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That's Rabini John. 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

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One and four. Here, Margaretti. Number one and four. Number one and number four. Number one and four. Number one and number four. One and four, Daddy. Number one and number four. *441#.

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Star 441 hash. 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
0: Congo missing it. 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
0: Yes. 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

0: All right, kimasi ke tachara absirim kusumune luka abe mechen ko indo. 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
7: 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This problem is political and is generated by politicians. As you give us your directions, Your Excellency, we have commenced the process of a serious crackdown of all goons across the country. 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
8: Naomba kama wa Kenya, let us work hard, register so that 2027 can be a petition-free presidential election. Petitions are costly, they can also divide. Tujipange, we register, we work hard, we campaign, we support President Ruto, he achieves and attains a petition-free victory.
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19: 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And that is what generated this 1.2 billion. So let nobody confuse the arrears that was paid last year, totaling to 3.9 billion, with this 1.2 billion. This money was released, but it found when Moi University did not have money. So they used that money to pay salaries. Now that they have money, they should recoup is from this 6 billion and pay staff and clear all these items.
4: Choto kasene niyo ko logo yoga be meten ko indo che ba sai tamana ko ing ne ba karon ne ko bua ko nende te zekel serma magun kita ga tugul ne mete se ta yep chini ta che fem tu ge ta ap kalenjin
3: John ko logo yoga be met en ta che fem Touch FM in Nakuru County, Kemiten loud and clear in 107.5. 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
2: 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Well done, Arabor. I'm going to leave a mass up.
3: Bye, a little mother away. Well done, boss.
2: 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Caribou.
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0: Shalom Zero and Gamurito.
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4: Not nang along and already even got to come and already was to add. Even the Magutu Nang and get young with Absatu. You don't want to move again without the Mutuin. That's a letter. I will move and I let off and away. Overjot and two things are even. I'm an island and the Magutu will send with two. Magutu will send with two rooms and with a tag. Okay, anyway.
0: Yes.
4: Oma jengke nani central central rongena central rongena
2: central rongena kitiene ma
4: rongena nundo sko anye kwa
2: heye raise goro mai
0: yes shalom shalom shalom shalom blali wa blalis
5: shalom shalom shalom shalom blali wa blalis wanda bot
2: shalom ramutai
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4: 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Quite your family in the Bobby Jamara go with Tabo and Nukwa and Glashes Jongo Mitanaku. 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
2: Philippians chapter 4, 5, 4. In say, rejoice in the Lord always and again I say rejoice.
0: Thank you, thank you, thank you very much. Thank you very much. Oh, God, till day when come to go lene, we. Eh? Man, come to go lene, but here, minion, we. Oh, get us luck with a very mauche. First, come in the limber mauche. Chum, get my dear, me, check you. Fight him. Fight him, we.
2: Hello?
0: Yeah, moon, eh?
2: Hello?
0: Yo!
2: Atamara!
0: Kigure ninga!
2: Brotia!
0: 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Ilia do Brotia, iya mune!
2: Ama, watis!
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0: Eh, ay, sige kosi, nenai.
2: That is
0: one plus one,
2: and
0: say
2: in
0: the
2: beginning
0: of God's day, there's an app. Pass the cat pig away. Very good. Ama, what is that? I'm
3: not going to be
0: a lot of
3: money.
0: I'm not going to be a lot of money. Mtoto Liz.
3: Trust in Lord and do good, so you will dwell in the Lord, in the land and enjoy security.
0: Ama chichir wani batye. 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
0: Nasoma shule ya Chemitan Academy.
1: 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Litein. Wow. Yeah.
0: Nataka kusema memory verse.
1: Yes.
0: Proverbs chapter 12 verse 19 and it says, a liar has a short life but the truth lives forever.
1: Wow. Wonderful. La boca brocha, acento gomín. ¡Oh, mune, va a quien!
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1: Mua, wanwe, va a quien, miñón.
0: Title, come alone, well, the prevention is better.
1: Be patient is better. Ke muitago bago manut.
0: I have often heard that they prevention is better than cure. Prevention means disarm. I can prevent a situation that require rehabilitation. They away from things that harm. Prevention is better than cure. Just in case there is need, I will also be ready to accept rehabilitation and work for healing. I have also heard them say, are you one you hit? If I take harmful substance, the hand will not be sweet. Yet there are ones of which I am sure. It is better to prevent thanks to me. Cure.
1: Thank you.
0: Thank you.
1: Wow.
0: And I did it to get good and I'm going to come by my account. And I did it to get good and I have to take a finger up to talk about my account. And I did it to get good and I need to do good and go. And I need to do good and I look good and I have And I don't think you will come to the one I bought my county. Call on my 10 passes, smoke on my own wallet, but not in the charity. Cover in Lakota. And I don't think you will run under the time and I meet from my town. Oh,
1: good.
0: Shalom, Batia. 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Ama mati love to go Jesus mandos. 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
0: 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Yes. Yes. 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
4: Atinya suru dia.
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4: Master Kanasan fast and voice say, therefore I tell you whatever you ask in prayer, believe that you have received.
0: Amen.
4: Ama agati.
0: He got pig oingo.
4: Agati principle nenyana.
0: Yes.
4: Anga tukun jawarungwa.
0: Wow.
4: Shalom
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0: Yes.
4: Atinya juru dia.
0: Mwawasiru dia to.
4: Genesis chapter 1 verse 1 is in the beginning God created the heaven and the earth.
0: Yes.
4: Ani lagwe da ya.
0: Igo ine wa no.
4: Hello
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4: Atinya suru die.
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4: Yo nda dan fa swan se.
0: Yes.
3: In the beginning was God, and what was with God, and what was God.
0: Amen. Wow. 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
0: Kikure nga. 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
0: 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Yes.
3: I'm
0: your mom, Morifa. 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
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I get till ticket to not again to meet the number some again. Aya, nini chitage, scholar. Dog on my get to get till ticket to no scholar. 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I get a guy said you got till ticket key got you 455. 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

0: 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I'm a cheat till ticket in a meet the number some ago. I'm a cheat chill get you on the star 274 Ash. 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of mine. I'm going to get a big bend. I'm going to get a lot of money. I'm going to get a ticket. I'm going to get 246. I'm going to get a lot of money. I'm going to get a ticket. I'm going to get 118. I'm going to get a big bend. I'm going to get a lot of money. I'm going to get a lot of money. I'm going to get a lot of money. 274 Ashem. I get till ticket not to know it and we took all olay me. In got till about kid to ticket. Each legit young on star 274 Ashem. I get till ticket not to meet the number. Ticket not to meet the number 3. I get a not to get a ficta. I get a ficta got till ticket key. What you selling is a get your ticket 996. Katil ticket ficta key got 996. I go chalk it to go bonus. Ile chamu nebi ga bonus and rhyme. Oye we ain't got till you to go ticket. Chill get you on star 274 Ashem. Oye we chagline. I get a chagline kogi got 823. I go chalk it to go bonus. Sit on the to my till ticket. Till ticket the chem no. I get a kogi got 43. I go to not taking a good day. 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I got not taking a good Vivian. I get a Vivian kogi got 1004 elibu taksilingi shiki chotage angwane 1004 elibu taksilingi shiki chotage angwane ako ticket nega tilgi chogo ne meet number 3 chita no tage ne toma itil ticket til 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I get a not to get a good achagine Gloria Kogi goji 114. I go meet the negle chanatem Kogi goji 201. 201. 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Amechi itil ticket not gonna meet the number some again. Amechi chill get you on star 274 Ashem. I get till ticket not gonna meet the number 3. I get a good scholar. Kogi goji 382. I go chug it to go bonus. You eat it on the tomb, I till ticket. And I'm going to tomb guy with it till the ticket. Neme by Isia Barindo, I get till ticket in a meet the number eyeing him. Siri get you on goi chill star 274 Ashem. I chill get you on star 274 Ashem. I get till ticket not to get a meter number 3. 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I go entayon. 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Got till bakitu kul ticket. Chill get you on star 274 Ashem. I get till ticket not to get a mungatem. I get a not to get a good David. I get a David kagi goji 541. Ile chamu nebi game. 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Chill git yungo ni star 274 Aisha. I get till ticket and we to go ole me. I get a not taking a good Salome. I get a Salome, Gagigo, just selling his second chota gacha. I get a Salome. I get a Salome, Gagigo, just selling his second chota 798. Kagetin go till a ticket. Yanago meet the guy is a king go till a ticket. You wait, she done the tomato till ticket. But you see, but Baroid Dagi till ticket the chillest. Matita itel. 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Agere notak negigure Ruben. Agere Ruben. Ruben going in the notak in the gakwal chige, inkogene, kakwal kuku. 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
I went to message it yung on the back and number 6. Ichile git yung on star 274 ash. 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Agere Philip kagi goji 270. Agere not again gigure Sami Sami. 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Amechi seki itil ticket. Amechi get you itil ticket not again number 6. Amechi chill get you on star 274 ash. 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

0: 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Ticket in the meet number 6 go not again a circle stock. 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Chill get you on star 274 Aisha. 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I get Elfas Kogi Gojipona, she was selling his shaggy chota 454. 454 kwa Elfas. 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I got the Stella go itu agi goji 107. 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
0: Yes.
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0: Mama princess.
2: Yowe.
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0: 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Taji fam. Yes. Oh eh. Bye bye, missing now. 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
0: got one big America to go Imakupali. 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You got to a big America to go Letaja
1: Femino.
0: Utah, you banade. I yes, service and a Taja Femino. Yes, sir.
1: Not a common question. Come on, stop. Captain and this.
0: Cago and Captain and Dato.
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0: 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Yes, sir.
1: What you want to know is you agree.
0: Capisa, Gaguayano. Sit down, Capisa, you got to a banadini on the Taja Femino.
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0: Yes, sir. Bye bye, Missy Nongana. Amune gab so guto jela.
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0: 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Ngotili bak big ticket. Ticket negitile ni ngu ni ku note gine mite number 6. And not again, meter number 3, ne meter number some again. Each legitungan star 883 star 12 ash. I get till ticket not again, meter number some again. I get not again, a good chanata. Kagigo di bonus 457. I go chug it to go bonus. Ile jamone begin. I go to Lawrence. Kagigo di bonus 155. Ile jamone begag bonus. In Gotiliba Gitu will ticket not again, meter number 6. And the meter number 3, meter number some again. Each legitung on star, chill get young on star, 883 star, 12 ash, agitil ticket. Chichonge two, nonge out the radio, and guni. Till ticket in the meter number 3, chill star, 883 star, 12 ash, agitil ticket in the meter number some again. Nega gessirgule phone, sim wait not again, the bossilingi shake it out again. Sim wait not again, smartphone. Not again, the Bosilingi Shaggy Chotaga 20,000. Ingwege Baginian the Negale Chin in congratulation. Chilgitungon star 883 star 12 ash. Agitil ticket in the meter number Somoge. Aginaile Ianat Igachi. Chitanagai till ticket. Yon Mogilichin congratulation. Inaile Chamdat Isechi. My tenninchi Igachige. Itil ticket. 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

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Not again, I guess it will fees. Amachi chita netile ticket in a meter number 2. Not again about school fees. 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
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Agere code free kagi goji 194. 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Agere not gine gugure Shadrach em. Agere Shadrach agi goji 696 aguchongi tiko bonus em. Agere not gine gugure Echanet em. 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Agere not gine gugure Wilson em. Agere Wilson kagi goji 271 m. 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

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I chile git yungon star 274 Ash. Age till ticket not gonna meet number 2. 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I chile git yungon star 274 Ash. Age till ticket not gonna meet number I.

Colegio Emmanuel Huerito among his own. Colegio Emmanuel, do good, John, and you went. Colegio Emmanuel, John, and you went. Colegio Emmanuel, John, and you went. Colegio Emmanuel, John, and you went. Colegio Emmanuel, John, and you went. Colegio Emmanuel, John, and you went. Colegio Emmanuel, John, and you went. Colegio Emmanuel, John, and you went. Colegio Emmanuel, John, and you went. Colegio Emmanuel, John, and you went. Colegio Emmanuel, John, and you went. Colegio Emmanuel, John, and you went. Colegio Emmanuel, John, and you went. Colegio Emmanuel, John, and you went. Colegio Emmanuel, John, and you went. Colegio Emmanuel, John, and you went. Colegio Emmanuel, John, and you went. Colegio Emmanuel, John, and you went. Colegio Emmanuel, John, and you went. Colegio Emmanuel, John, and you went. Colegio Emmanuel, John, and you went. Colegio Emmanuel, John, and you went. Colegio Emmanuel, John, and you went. Colegio Emmanuel, John, and you went. 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
4: 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You humiliated him, you despised him, you did all the bad thing to him when he was a deputy president. Tukanyamaza, you will not do when he is a commander in chief and the president.
3: Kami yakine Kavana nebo Kericho Dr. Eric Mutai ne kama kole sipitalit notok nebo Sikawet sub county ko nyoru ne kelchin biik kobun komaswek che terter eng emet. 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
5: Today as we speak here, Sikawet Hospital is receiving 8 million shillings on a minimum every month through share, and they are being remitted in good time. 2 million shillings through NHIF, and that contains NHIF and share in charge of facilities lead in the discussion of share. Because I can confirm today as the governor of this county, whom I experience NHIF and share, that share is the best policy that President William Ruto has given to this nation. Before the advent of share, this hospital we are in used to receive 2 million shillings through NHIF, and that contains 7 months before they are remitted to the counties. Today, as we speak here, Sikawet Hospital is receiving 8 million shillings on a minimum every month through share, and they are being remitted in good time. And that is why we want to tell the opposition, stop misleading the nation, stop misleading the people. If you want to be a president, give us your alternative thoughts but not leading the nation through lies and malice.
3: Karobe una gina senetane ba keri choharon cheriata gona reki kandoi kapu position nekale matinda agenda age tugul bate kujuti baishoni ki sulda ya serikali ya kotemme ko maska bwa tutik choto kiba biga ba porora.
5: Any leader that says that they want to disband this shah must tell us what they will do to the 31 million Kenyans that are already covered under shah. Remember in the days of NHIF, we had only 7 million Kenyans undercover. Tangu mheshimiwa Waziri Duale, wewe umekuwa kwa siasa kwa muda mrefu. Tangu manifesto ya NAC ile ya Kibaki ya 2002 ilikuwa na promise ya UHC, universal healthcare. Uhuru came in 2013 with a promise of universal healthcare. It has taken the administration of President William Ruto to move it from promise to reality. The rest were only promising, but he's the one who has delivered it. So you don't have to agree with President William Ruto. Na sio lazima upende ye, but you cannot argue with results.
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3: Again, logo galaga kubun county not bakaricho ko wendi kondo jini kora cabinet secretary ne batililinda denduale kayumani kabrabishe kyozo kyoba ketarete ketika boda boda engi wanje tap suguli tap 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
0: 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And raini. 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And raini. 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

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I get a not gonna go to caro carrican. Kaise jingo till the ticket. 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I go to my till ticket. Chile baget you on star 274 HM. I get till ticket not gonna meet the number 2. Not gonna get a circuit to go lefis. 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I go to guy. Eat till the ticket. Go to meet the tabana radio jita. I go to guy. Eat till the ticket. How much go again the need till the ticket? Go gagan. Chang 2 hours. 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Imagine ticket in the bus school fees. 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Chichonge itu nonge yote radio. Chita nota genege itu nege yote radio. Ame chi baishi baroendo age til tiga te nito ne mite number. Ticket nota gene mite number 2. Ichi lege chongo ni star 274 Ashem. Age til tiga te nongo chita nega itil tiga te nongo. 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Chamdat igechi itil tiga te. Ticket negative go not gonna meet the number. Ticket not gonna meet the number. Eyeing him. Ichi legit young on star 274 Ashem. Ichi legit young on star 274 Ashem. I get till ticket not gonna meet the number 2. Kagisir get young on kule fee. Ticket nega gisir get young on fee. Yani ticket not gonna be school fee. Jebosilingi segi chot again. 75,000 M. Gotiliba chitu gul ticket. Ichi legit yung on star 274 Ashem. Age til ticket not gonna meet the number. Ticket not gonna meet the number 2. Got go to my til ticket chito. Iroi legit til ticket meet the number 2. 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
0: 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I get another ticket. 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

0: Yes, good night. Good to you. And I'm going to be talking about live. And get you another battery. If you like, you know, I'm going to be talking about the morning. I'm going to be talking about the morning. I'm going to be talking about the morning. I'm going to be talking about the results in the number ground. And you do not another bus, you meet another bus 0114 558 728 0114 558 728. And I go another bus 0734 882 447. Yes, I got solid. Give me a bit of brand. When I go meet and go on, I don't know. Go on the ground. I'll give more prediction. Not the good team, but I'm going to go up on Henry. It's not the banana and sucks with them. I'm going to meet the Jorono judges about the Netherlands. And the World Cabinet admitted Jorono just about the German Mitches, just about the Ivory Coast, Mitches about the Sweden. More on prediction, other than the tip of the top running is a quorum again, yeah? And yes, I saw between now when you got a result, John to go to Taba Amute. And look up in the terrace, John to go to Taba Amute. Yes, I took a table and the bus met another bus 0114 558 728 0734 84447. Yes, I win. I'll get all the confirmed. The cook, John, but at the towns and get your shillings. Pongesi, son, eh? Yes, I don't have much called you get cook, John, the tie. Jibata the towns and Kenya shillings. Yes, Madame not a good in Cladis. Yes, not a good Cladis, not a good much called you get a number in 125. Pongesi and Cladis are going. Give you see my 10 good Cladis. I'm going to say again, I'm seeing a new number. Ah, Gregor, give you no good Tayare. Ugalita in the Jambezo. Gio good Clado. Yes, Clado, not letting 125. So, take much bigger lagata, oing, take much bigger lag oing, a charging get cook with about 30,000 Kenya shillings and so connoted by Sokomurwa. As well be Chelgegi and so connoted by Sokomurwa, eh? And good got to memo Chelge and not again a tie. Talk with me in a lago and when you. Imuchi will act at the towns and Kenya shillings cook laddies. Tomanagi or Kilagi or Gunen and Gun, eh? So, each is *274#. Kaskomye is *274#. Agita Iriotik took number 3, Nancy Gale cook with about 30,000. How much Chelge get cook with about 30,000 Kenya shillings? I'm going to yell together, Kuku Chamba, the thousand. And good Gladys in the Ghana. Get a Gladys, 125. Musho, yes, and then a Gladys. Imagine Gladys, Cowboys, 28 ceiling, ceiling tip to Maxi seat, Kitok, ceiling tip to Maxi seat. I got much called together, Kuku Chamba, the thousand, Kaja shillings. And in here, Tosco, you know, tell you, Tomboni, and Gune. Chitana told me till they got it, and Anagai till I go to my Yorjiga Kuku Chamba, the thousand, Tom Yeljiga. And now go to Modo Diambona, as you tell Timber and Yeni, Ama chile simu ngu *274#. 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
1: Yet as a tie, Iwa Banjini Uriga World Cup, Kugon and Kabunita Mozart, but Amune, Nebo Iwa Banjigumye, and over Selelaj, Chebuna, Nurchinge, Lebanet, and Bosai Noton, and Uriatab over 2.5. 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
0: Yes, usicheze chini, cheze mwana Mozart Better. 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Again, legged with you to get out on the website, not really not about a Mozart Better, and not about www.mozartbetter.co.ke. 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Not you tell me on a touch of him. Hello, Majuku till you get this year, Chitabuana. 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Hello,
2: where did you
0: go?
2: I don't know if I am.
0: You're going to be a little bit.
2: I'm going to go to the house.
0: I'm going to go to the house.
2: I'm not going to be able to do it.
0: Hey, you did join in the suit that I get.
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ngayon ko sa isang manang muntiyan dito sa ito sugol. Yes, ito ang kutaji FM to get up college in ako ito ang kutaji radio shake. Yes, churo nuk chan tuka agarte yan saan. Yes, ito ang kutaji radio shake. Yes, ito ang kutaji radio shake. 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Yes, I can not love my lambaka because it's a city of smoke. You will give me 10 pamoja. I'm not really jealous of my team, which is a little bit of a bomb at the central. And I want to send a fire, not a little bit of a city of Morita. Raymond Lobaka, I'm going to be 10 Danny. A little clip of smoke. You will give me 10 pamoja. I'm not really jealous of my team, which is a little bit of a bomb at the central. Nakuona sana fire ignite ndege lege bro nasi namba Mauritania sa Ray bali labaka mongo areas go meet ndani ndege lege clinic go le mune fonza ba braga ba ya princess Eda go le all the way from Cape 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When you are bro, this is Lombard. Get right, Raya, man. You are bro, this is Jacob. You are good, Brian. Brayo. We, bro, this is Jacob. You are good. You are good. You are good. You are good. You are good. You are good. You are good. You are good. You are good. You are good. You are good. You are good. You are good. You are good. You are good. You are good. You Anyway, karangara na nene fire boys yangu mnye. 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Yes, not to get Dennis today. No, we're getting a bag up to Manandi area. 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
1: World Cup 2026. Back to Messi. 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
0: 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So get it, maybe it's a bit of Brian Guanascovita. Get it, little meeting live in bits of Brian. So be teasing again, we did your sugar. Each other, you bought World Cup, Each other, you wouldn't come with it, not about Mozart better. Agadizi notre batage FM eh yeso gira le tagi majabik 5 jitana to mitil diga ditina ile tagi majabik 5 eso wangana gen status 74

0: technology that be on the tiny family low.
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0: Well, well, Kabisa.
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0: I'll be chonjo Kabisa.
1: Come on, I'll let you. What's it, China? 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You see it. Who knows what
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0: Yes, I go in another go boy to get out on the lane. Group it's not on. I go go much in the Ugay Lane, the Gogi Lake, quite in Haiti. Ugay Lagogi Lake, quite in Brazil in the Brazil committing Natai in Group it. Yes, I go Ruby, I go Ruby team, it's not on the bar. Yes, not about Morocco. Yes, go to Maggie Morocco, go to Morocco, I get a visa when I go to Gadane. Manga legal and big abe a big of Africa say hello le wonki matamokine South Africa agmorito eh ago muziko belisen kole tagenge eni buchi timi tsina tsaba Morocco yes ngoji tani miana taje film hello taje film hello all right majo go tele sik tsi chita taje film hello
2: taje film hello
0: yes sir
2: I'm
0: going to go
2: to the
0: house.
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0: Mhm.
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0: 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Iwe number 4. 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Star 274 ash. Tile bak ticket in out of the fire. 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

0: Think one tip of Boda Buana going to meet the stage 56 in a number gap. Got here, yes, got one quantity of Boda Buana. Man, be not a little clean in a bunch of Gabitari as one got a girl of the Jab Gabito. Yes, I'm not a little kitchen in Lobby Toro areas. Mombets are not a little device up on Yawe. Well, Mombets are meeting our genius visitor Santa Bona. Get it out of the battalion. We have a big salute and Mombets not a little device up on Yawe. When my Samin, what come from Botin? Mazineno, a Sema Achawe. Yes, it's the stack to get a better set out of Facebook here. And it's Taji Femi to see Udo the KE. Taji Femi to see Udo the KE. Driven to get out and come in a Google City on. As we tell somebody to get it on live. Yes, I got one to get a little bit of Ryan. Came out of it. I'm going to go to the meeting. I'm going to go to the meeting. I'm going to go to the World Cup live. We're going to go to the Netherlands. I'm going to Sweden. Yes, I go to the Gabun Ryan live. I'm going to tell number Sam Billy. Get it a metro ticket is not the battery of a bit of brain as of your cheetah. I guess it would be eating out to the ball. And Netherlands could be arguing a committee in Sweden. I guess I go to the committee and go to the eating out of Germany. I got very close there. And Nailand go to the eating out of the egg and not to the Turgo Buna Mozart better. And not to the Muji reactor any good when I go your lamb by in website in not really not to the Bob Mozart. Yes, I ask you to get any on. Ikir jige off as yon jelela jibwa na chata njika wibu na mosat bete. En gasareto njibwa na not on the bon. A World Cup. Agi nele off as yon kubi indigo tkuge iske a World Cup. Mochi boy nyur jige ni otane chak bote. World Cup chak bote. 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Inyur jige gilgine. Not a boy, you a winner. Ogo Tindago, Tago to Gwenyo Chigay to get an egg, Gwenyo Gabit call it again. Tago Gabit call it again, get to go my big 10 minutes. It lay me 10 go mio fire. Tago get better get to over 2.5. I'll be it call it within 10 minutes. Imagine Gwenyo Chigay, Ego Gabelinda to Ogo Tindago game, not go 1-0. I'll go better over 2.5. That is a winner. That is a winner. Chamune, well, you know, Vasil de Burin de Gune, the Mozart Bedbuan, and Megan Shale, a can't crap and not at the Gumeta. I get the game cheat, took not at the bon, Saturday wire the edition in Bitter Brand, a little meeting in Bitter Brand, I will start up Kuru Gwebun live with the Richard on Ang, and you took a meeting in Bitter Brand.
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I will imagine a real day see another about 20,000 Kenya shillings. Go rise good music a biza. Newton go rise a biza. Yani kid on 20,000 soon as an account of Gidoga. Inga the mummy the legate like a chuk chuk and dagale. Oh, no, the gatil and the gatil to get in go by the smartphone. Mummy the legate, legate pick and on. Mummy legate and gagazel like 10 quatama and only cheat to negatil to get it conyo chicken. 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Go Yogun of fire. 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I go and your chicken see my young, eh? Nobody got the magic than an instant. Name Mujibo Yaljiga, Mujilita Gidu and Pes, I think the option. Later, Gidu, in fact, what you don't know, the new Chigan. Later, Gidu and Pes of Fire. See one form, you get 8 within 2 minutes. Quite get you can see, mighty 20,000 Kenya shillings. You will do get a two not an oning, and between not an Ibuati, EL brand, a two number see, mighty not a demokiniga. Angle the towers as I knew, Gita not and Tom Gogo by said smartphone, eh? Good Larai Fire, 20,000 Kenya shillings, so. Ever, I don't know, but 9,000 again. And we. 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

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Star 883. Star 12 Ash. Star 883. Star 12 Ash. 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Star 883. 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So isip kwa mye. Star 883. 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

0: 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Chill star 883. Star 883. Star 12 ash. Star 883. Star 12 ash. Star 883. Star 12 ash. Star 883. 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

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Aya, Caroline number 2, Caroline number 2, not and letting about 742. Caroline 742, Pongezana, Kimaji Big 28. Come on, let you do it on fire. Ungod Comedium, Jita Ritten Gmagen. Ungod Comedium, Nitten. Kimaji Big Changa Besa, Big Tati, Tayari getting the big going with you. Imagine big going with you. Kagumagi, let you turn to Tom Gilling, congratulations. Florence, Tom Gilling, congratulations. Kaginde X. Aya, Cynthia, Tom Gilling, congratulations. 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Yeah, go to the guest room, Mr. Glitchin. 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Imagine chara

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Like any meeting, some bamba Gabisa got turn on. Atamanas is in Batai. Never German. 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Germany on a quenda. Well, mass immediate not in a going to go see Commander. I go any other way to go with teammate not in. And Nepo Germany, go talking to me to not try very close to it up, calling Gidenio. I give me 10 go and jet 1-on-1. Moja kwa moja. Ah, go and jet not in Nepo BMO field in a town, it's not about Toronto. Kai Havertz. Havertz, Wits, Havertz, Atarage! Musiala, Taman and Batainiton. I'm much about a team with not by every coast. Connor. A deflection not and a meeting in the route and a great corner. Ah, yeah, when you be a corner, team it not and about Germany. Let's go little again. The wind go on a corner. I go mage, calling not in Negile Kimmich. Zim Zima Joshua. I go corner not in Nenwacher. Actor Manakis have been better in Atene. I call it. A koko cross like in a meeting goalkeeper Fofana. One amara karakasana. Aya. When the counter check team is not by every coast. Among one and it's go sankare. Like in a gagger towel in talking gagaway going to batay. I go chase in the route and not in the conan. A conan. I go with the touch again gang not in the bony. A bony. 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
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Ta. 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Again check not negile with. Okay, we kiru di gatare. Je. 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Quick goal kick. Ah, Lewis Siki, no Tenki to Commander, quick goal kick. Yes, I am. Aya, Rudi Gago. Free kick, get a kitty with nothing. 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Ah, really, engine the road and every day, no negana. 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

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Meeting again in Gabertag Undev, not an Neural Engine team, but not it was Stuttgart. I left for meeting and not an again in Agamanda, not an Negaguri leveling, not an Egochitu, and about Stuttgart. I go number tap so goal and Patay. All right, but on team with not about Germany go on ten. I go in the get not about Sitinia Gang, Sitinia Gang. No, to go get a kick again, Gwynne.

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Number tap so golen but atari and box it in the Newton. 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In gereki otan jibo got to wait. 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Number tap muten but ay. 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the route. I go again, GM Katwende, Aya, number of the city in Bataille. In Bogusi, the goalkeeper. Aya, Timago Chengulit by a fire by force. Number it up to men, but I know to go. Mary, ah, Mary, not to get teaching and attend you. Kangola Matkasarta, the gigget not to Bassettini and Mutin, go and jet not in the BMO field. A gimmick in town, it up Toronto, and emit not to Canada. Ah, yeah, born in Germany and the Rutan, which ain't a goal, it's not in Gibri Major. A watch is an ambient not in a little brownie. Brownie, a good thing you are ambient, Mambet, Cabis and not in a little Sane. 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